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2: We are greatly honored and blessed to have many participants and audience from different regions.
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2: tribes,
1: makabila,
2: languages,
1: lugha,
2: churches,
1: makanisa,
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1: Na asili tofauti zilizokusanyika pamoja katika umoja na ushirika.
2: This event is wonderful opportunity for spiritual growth.
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2: learning,
1: kujifunza,
2: and studying the word of Christ.
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1: kuheshimiwa,
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1: And today they are going to share with you some verses from the Bible.
2: Na siku ya leo wanaenda kushiriki nanyi baadhi ya mafungu katika Biblia.
5: The moment of birth of today come from the class of adult.
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5: And it comes from the book of Psalm 62 verse 8.
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6: Na imeandikwa.
5: 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God is the refuge for us.
6: Enyi watu, mtumainini siku zote. 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
7: The other verse comes from the class of primary.
6: Fungu lingine linapatikana katika darasa la msingi.
7: And it is come from the book of Isaiah chapter 41 verse 10.
6: Inapatikana katika kitabu cha Isaiah 41 mstari wa 10.
7: And it is written.
6: Na imeandikwa.
7: Fear not, for I am with you. 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I will strengthen you. I will help you. I will uphold you with my victorious right hand.
6: Usiogope kwa maana mimi nipo pamoja nawe. 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
3: Wow! What a wonderful family of Jesus Christ.
4: Naam, hii ni familia nzuri ya Yesu Kristo.
3: I see it is formed from different languages and cultures.
4: Naona imani ya watu kutoka tamaduni mbalimbali na lugha mbalimbali.
3: And I heard that they are here for one goal.
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3: Mission.
4: Utume.
3: Please can you bless us with one mission story?
4: Tafadhali kutubariki kwa kisa kimoja cha utume.
1: Yes, we can.
2: Ndiyo tunaweza.
1: I have my family members who can bless you with one an inspiring mission story.
2: Ninao wana familia wenzangu ambao wanaweza kuwabariki na kisa cha kusisimua cha utume.
8: The mission story of this week is coming from the country of Democratic Republic of Congo.
2: Kisa cha utume cha juma hili kinatoka moja kwa moja kutoka nchi ya Jamhuri ya Kidemokrasia ya Congo.
8: Bonjour tout le monde.
2: Habarini za asubuhi nyote.
8: Bon saba.
2: Sabato njema.
8: This was just part of a French language greeting in Congo.
2: Hii ni moja ya salamu ya Kifaransa kutoka huko Congo.
8: The mission story of today is headed a family of God.
2: Kisa cha utume cha leo kinachosema familia ya Mungu.
8: We are going to talk about a little girl called Ebenezer.
2: Tunakwenda kumwongelea msichana mdogo aitwaye Ebenezer.
8: Ebenezer is a little girl who lives in Kinshasa in the Democratic Republic of Congo.
2: Ebenezer ni msichana mdogo aishi huko Kinshasa katika nchi ya demokrasia ya Congo.
8: She got interested in Jesus after reading a flyer inviting people to the evangelistic meetings.
2: Alipata kupendeza na Mungu baada ya kusoma kipeperushi kilichoalika watu kwenda katika mikutano ya injili.
8: Although her father did not go with her at first,
2: ingawa baba yake hakwenda pamoja naye hapo mwanzo,
8: she went and learned about the family of God.
2: Alikwenda na kujifunza kuhusu familia ya Mungu.
8: At school she learned about the family that contains father, mother and children.
2: Shuleni alijifunza kuhusu familia inayohusisha baba, mama na watoto.
8: But in the church she learned about the family of God.
2: Lakini kanisani alijifunza kuhusu familia ya Mungu.
8: Although her father was not ready for baptism immediately,
2: hata hivyo baba yake hakuwa tayari kwa ubatizo wakati huo.
8: He was interested with the preacher.
2: Lakini alipata kupendezwa na mhubiri.
8: Her mother did not want to attend with her immediately.
2: Ingawa mama yake hakutaka kwenda pamoja nayo hapo mwanzo,
8: because her father had bad habits.
2: Kwa sababu baba yake alikuwa na tabia mbaya.
8: She said she will only go to the evangelistic meetings when her father stops those bad habits.
2: Alisema atakwenda iwapo baba yake atabadili tabia zake mbaya.
8: Sooner, the father stopped those bad habits.
2: Hata hivyo baba yake aliacha hizo tabia zake mbaya.
8: He stopped beating the wife.
2: Aliacha kupiga mke.
8: He stopped drinking alcohol.
2: Aliacha kunywa pombe.
8: He stopped smoking.
2: Aliacha kuvuta sigara.
8: What do you say for him?
2: Mnasemaje kwa ajili yake?
8: What do you say for him?
2: Mnasemaje kwa ajili yake?
8: In the next evangelistic meetings,
2: kwenye mkutano mwingine wa injili,
8: both parents realized that they want to become ready for Jesus' return.
2: Wazazi wote walifikiri ya kwamba wanataka kuwa tayari kwa ujio wa Yesu mara ya pili.
8: So they decided to get baptized.
2: Kwa hiyo walibatizwa.
8: Ebenezer was so happy that her whole family became part of the family of God.
2: Ebenezer alifurahi sana kwani familia yake yote ilikwisha kuwa sehemu ya familia ya Mungu.
8: What do you say for them?
2: Mnasemaje kwa ajili yao?
8: This story also highlights a mission project in building a media center in Kinshasa.
2: Habari hiyo inaangazia pia mradi wa kiutume wa kujenga vyombo vya habari huko Kinshasa.
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2: Na kituo cha simu ya lugha ya Kifaransa.
8: In helping others to join the family of God.
2: Kuwasaidia watu wengine kuungana kuwa sehemu ya familia ya Mungu.
8: Merci beaucoup.
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8: Au revoir.
2: Kwaherini.
3: Did you say that in your family singing is the favorite thing that builds fellowship?
4: Je, ulisema kwamba kuimba kwenye familia yenu ndio kitu tunachokipenda na kinaleta ushirika?
8: Yes, we said so.
2: Ndio, tulisema hivyo.
3: Please may we get this one item from your family?
4: Tafadhali tuweza tukapata wimbo mmoja kwenye familia yenu?
8: Of course.
2: Hakika.
8: This is just a part of our family.
2: Lakini hii ni sehemu tu ya familia yetu.
8: We would like to invite other members from our family to join with us singing.
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Taasisi ya kwanza ni Christian Social Services Commission, Genesis Opticals,